0: 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Just you and I.
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0: 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We're in. To the other side. Just you and I.
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